worship Allah. That's my prerogative. If I say Jesus Christ is my Lord and Savior, that's my lifestyle. Yeah, hear me? Too many things in the world we need to fix, and a man don't want to find no solutions. Too many critics. So you do you.

I rule boys and top ranking. 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I step away now with your gun thing.

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I keep it nappy and I do what make me happy, and nobody can deny me that I'm blessed.

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Maybe not in this life. Time's frozen for a second, so I'm thinking tonight. Break the ice, and better still, we can set it aside. Temporarily, my temperature is telling me that you got me so hot. Stuck, girl, there is no remedy. But you don't know me well enough to reply. I don't really know. It's funny, you have something in your teeth, but would you try to stop me? If I wanna take it out, cause you don't know me properly. Girl, I think you love me, but you turn this bad boy into a busybody. I see you're too busy for me. Or maybe I'm just busy for me. Will you call me when you're ready for me?

0: to lose, bet against me. Be flexing it. To the enemy.
1: Hallelujah, I'm getting cooler. It's like cooler, cooler, it's clear.

muscle. We don't take no capsules, their muscles are natural. Cause problems, yeah, muscle, they can crush you. Let's talk about the muscles. I'm shooting at the top floor, the boss flow below. Remember what the customs were before we control. Yeah, muscle when I'm playing so.

Why can't this express?

0: just walking.
1: You can come anytime. And then we have a team.
0: Same space at Airport City. Exactly. That's where you find Allianz France. So that's the same place you find Campus France. Daniel, I've taken too many words from you today, but I do appreciate all that insight on how people can actively apply to study in France. This is like real-time advice on that. But beyond that, if you need more information, just walk into their office and then ask all you need to ask. Helen as well, you've been great this morning. We enjoyed every bit of the conversation. But before we go, I'm taking the last one from you, Helen. What is the biggest? I'm sure there may be many, but I want to find out what's the biggest misconception about learning French in Ghana? Biggest misconception. I'm Ghanaian. There's so much I know about. If you allow me, I will say it, but I want you to say it.
2: I would like to assure Ghanaian people that we don't beat any student in Alliance Française. Okay?
0: That's a very fair one.
2: Yeah. No, but it's... yes.
0: So there are no canes involved in learning French.
2: Yes, there is no physical...
0: even mental. I mean, it's...
2: Even mental. Yeah. So we have really... The way we teach is really...
1: It's fun and interactive.
2: It's funny. Mm. We call it l'enseignement ludique. I mean, you learn French and at the same time you can play games in class.
0: Okay.
2: That's fine. Because you learn better while you are doing activities. Mm. You see? Mm. So yes, just forget how
0: what you heard
2: and the way you were taught in English, years back.
0: Mm-hmm. So
1: can I please add some few things?
0: Please, you're allowed.
1: Okay, so I've come across some students who came to Alliance Française.
0: Okay.
1: And I can testify that they do offer great training for their students. Mm. There's a Ghanaian student who came to Alliance Française. He did sports management at the University of Ghana. And he decided to come to Alliance Française because he loves French. So he took the classes. He's never been to any Francophone countries before. And he came for an interview because he wants to do his master's in France in sports and events management. And the program in France is offered in French and English. Mm-hmm. So it means that he needs to speak French. The interview was done completely in French with that student. And he could speak French very well.
0: All thanks to Alliance
1: Française. Thanks to Alliance Française. Mm-hmm. He did not need to go to France. He did not need to go to Togo. He did not need to
0: testimony
1: go to
0: time. This is Franco Vibes on YFM. From October this year, 2026, if you want to see me in class, I'm coming to Alliance Française. I'm taking my French course, so hopefully maybe the next season of Franco Vibes, you hear me speak a lot of French. Thank you so much for staying with us on Franco Vibes this morning. A big thank you to Helen Jenny-Okute. She is the director of Alliance Française Accra and then coordinator for AF in Ghana. And of course, to Daniel Doe, who is also head of Campus France in Ghana. We did enjoy every bit of the conversation. Please do follow our social media handles and make sure you keep listening to YF. A big thank you to the French Embassy in Ghana for making this possible. We're grateful. Make sure you watch and listen to the next episode. And that's a wrap on this episode of Franco Vibes. A big thank you to Daniel Doe from Campus France and Mrs. Helen Jenny-Okute from Alliance Française for joining us and sharing these insights. From education and career opportunities to connecting with Francophone Africa, there's more to French than just speaking another language. Keep learning, keep exploring, and keep connecting. This is Franco Vibes, brought to you by YFM and the France Embassy in Ghana. Don't forget to subscribe, follow, and share Franco Vibes.

0: a work is here. 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
1: Are you aware?

0: that no human was created poor. Neither was anyone born poor. You're either born a male or a female with the virtues of God. The person you call poor today is just an untrained, wealthy person. We all learned who and what we are and have become today. The Builders Camp meeting is here again, and the theme is the paradigm shift. It's free accommodation and feeding. The date is the 1st to the 3rd of October 2026 at the Commonwealth Hall Theatre, University of Ghana, Legon. Speakers are Honorable John Dumelo.
1: It's time to crank the music up. Let's get this Saturday.
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If you know this type of joints, you know what I mean. When the show starts like this, it's gonna go incredibly well, man. We give thanks for life. We thank the Most High for guiding us through the week, and we are back on another weekend, on another weekend. Let me get my words properly. Now we are here. This is the Soundboy session. Sing it, daddy. Sing it, daddy. I go by the name of Teddy. I broke out the Soundboy T. Soundboy Tizzo. SBT. Slow but trusted. I just pay the app. Let's go. Listen, I'm going to take you there today, all right? I've got brand new music to play. I've got some classics. And we finish strong. That's a routine for today. So regardless of your mood, whatever your mood is, whether you're in a sucker mood, I'm going to cheer you up. Whatever the mood is, let's get it today. This is Y107.9 FM, the Soundboy Session. Teddy Abroqua, Soundboy T. On this box. Until 6. Let's go. Excuse me.

0: come back again, selector. Yeah, when the music is hot, take it back from the top.
1: If you know this kind of tracks, right? If you've heard this before, or you party to it, you will understand why I had to pull it over. Pull it over like a cop. Ultimate HIA. Let's go, Red. Let's go.

0: Nothing young, nothing long. We're gonna keep it 90s for a minute at some point, all right?
1: He said that I blow his mind every time I'm activated. You just trying to catch a vibe, CC.
0: Until that time.
1: Jump up in a brand new ride,
0: until that time, baby.